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ladies and gentlemen, please welcome Reagan and Haig, Mr. Bacon and friend, Mrs. Thatcher, the Paisley, Mr. Brezhnev and party, the ghost of McCarthy, and the memories of Nixon.

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Facts have been pointed out and miracles shown as we continue to walk the road to the great unknown.

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Apart from light, a curse to fight by Julian.

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And he thought to himself, memory is a stranger. History is for fools. And he cleaned his hands in a pool of holy writing. Turned his back on the garden and set out.

0: RMF Rock Progresywny.
1: Throw that Bob Marley wannabe motherfucker out of here.